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Hello, hello, hello. Good morning, everyone. Welcome to The Breakfast Show. I'm your host, Charmaine. Happy Tuesday. I hope your morning's off to a good start. Tell me where you're headed at 031-428-9989. 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

Welcome back, everyone. Your last song was The Things That I Would Do To Be Enough For You by Isabel La Rosa. All right, so today is the 22nd of September, and of course, before we talk our famous birthdays, a very quick reminder. If you're already on the road driving and you want to text in on 89 at 03142898989, or text anybody else for that matter, please remember to pull over to the side of the road before you do. And always remember to wear your seatbelt whether you are driving or not, because it's always better to be safe than sorry. So without further ado, our famous birthdays. First up, it's Joan Jett's birthday, the rock icon best known as the frontwoman of Joan Jett and the Blackhearts. She gave us classics like I Love Rock and Roll and Bad Reputation and became one of the most recognizable women in rock music. Also celebrating today is actor Tom Felton, best known around the world as Draco Malfoy in the Harry Potter films and even the stage play now. Felton played the Slytherin student throughout all 8 movies, making Draco one of the franchise's most memorable characters. And finally, it's Andrea Bocelli's birthday today, the legendary Italian tenor whose powerful voice has made him one of the world's most successful classical crossover hits. He's performed with some of the biggest names in music and has sold millions of records worldwide. So happy birthday to all of them. All right, let's listen to our next few songs, starting with Take Me Home by Frances Mercier.

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Welcome back, everyone. Your last song was Teardrops by Suki Waterhouse. All right, let's talk our Today in History for the 22nd of September. Let's take a trip through some major TV premieres that happened on this day. Even yesterday were quite a few big TV premieres. First one up, on this day in 1987, Full House premiered, introducing audiences to the Tanner family and becoming one of the most recognizable sitcoms of its era. It was my favorite when I was a child, even though I was not alive when it was airing. But because of my aunts, I did watch, I guess it would be a version of a rerun where you would get the DVD and then watch it at home. Then in 1989, Baywatch premiered, starring David Hasselhoff, Pamela Anderson, and Carmen Electra. The show was originally cancelled after its first season, but it was revived and went on to run for 11 seasons. Then on this day in 1994, Friends premiered, and we all know what happened next. The sitcom ran for 10 seasons, won 6 Emmy Awards, including Outstanding Comedy Series in 2002, and featured guest appearances from stars including Bruce Willis, Brad Pitt, Reese Witherspoon, and Christina Applegate. Crazy. Then in 2003 came Two and a Half Men, starring Charlie Sheen and John Cryer. The show ran for 12 seasons and 262 episodes. Sheen left after season 8 and was replaced by Ashton Kutcher. This I remember. Wow, I was alive when that happened. Then in 2004, gosh, the list does not stop. Lost premiered. The series ran for 6 seasons and 121 episodes, winning 11 Emmys from 54 nominations. And this last one, I do remember, I was alive for this one. Finally, in 2005, the TV show Criminal Minds premiered. The series was later nominated for the Emmys in both 2008 and 2009 for Outstanding Stunt Coordination. So yeah, the 22nd of September has given us quite a bit of TV history, from the Tanners and the Lifeguards of Baywatch to the Friends, Criminals, and Survivors who came afterwards. Crazy, what a day. It is that season where they used to release shows, all their new shows and the new seasons pretty much around this time. All right, so if you want to go ahead and Google any of our Today in History or even our famous birthdays, a very quick reminder. The internet, although very fun and informative, is unfortunately rife with misinformation and disinformation. Now, what's the difference between the two? Well, misinformation is basically sharing inaccurate information accidentally, whereas disinformation is sharing inaccurate information deliberately. So yeah, small but important distinction. So be mindful of that, and AI-generated content, photos, and videos are very convincing nowadays, but obviously not real. All right, let's listen to our next few songs, starting with The Cure by Olivia Rodrigo.

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You were just listening to Glamorous Life by Lady Gaga. All right, so in case you need a few suggestions and you don't want to spend your day at home watching content, totally fair, I got you. 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So if you're interested, the final tour date and venue is the 27th of September at the Arts Council Amphitheatre in Karachi. And if you're into movies, I have a suggestion for you as well. The European Film Festival launched in Pakistan in 2021 and is happening now and has also grown into one of the country's most anticipated annual cultural events. Over the years, the festival has brought the magic of European cinema to audiences in Gilgit, Quetta, Peshawar, Gujarat, Faisalabad, Multan, Lahore, Karachi, and Islamabad, creating memorable cultural exchanges across the country. The European Film Festival is more than just a showcase of films. It's a platform for creative dialogue, cultural understanding, and shared celebration between Europe and Pakistan. What started as a single, day 4 to 5 hour screening has evolved edition by edition into a full festival experience. And 2026 marks its 5th year with the widest partner network the festival has ever assembled. And this year, the festival travels to 3 cities, each with its own flavor. The first 2 have already happened. The last one, in case you don't want to miss it, is Jumshore in Hyderabad. It's happening at Subs University from the 29th, to the 30th of September, bringing film and social access to the region's youth through a student-centered venue, which is Subs University, obviously. Presented by the delegation of the European Union to Pakistan, curated by Olam Apollo Media, the 5th edition, marking 5 years of the European Film Festival in Pakistan. All right, let's listen to our next few songs, starting with Rage by Adam Lambert.

Welcome back, everyone. Your last song was I Knew It, I Knew You by Taylor Swift. Okay, zombie fans, World War Z is officially coming back. Paramount has greenlit a sequel with Brad Pitt returning as Jerry Lane, the former United Nations investigator who spent the original film trying to survive a global zombie pandemic. This time, the film will be directed by Edward Berger, the filmmaker behind All Quiet on the Western Front and Conclave, with a script by Dennis Kelly. Plot details are being kept completely under wraps, so we don't know exactly yet where the story is going to be going. The original World War Z, released in 2013, was based on Max Brooks's 2006 novel World War Z, an oral history of the zombie war, and made more than $540 million worldwide. And this sequel has actually been a long time coming. Previous attempts included a version directed by David Fincher, but that project was eventually scrapped. Now, more than a decade later, Jerry Lane is getting back into the zombie business. And there's another interesting connection behind the new World War Z sequel. Brad Pitt isn't just starring, he's also producing the film alongside Dee Dee Gardner and Jeremy Kleiner through their production company Plan B Entertainment. Edward Berger will also serve as an executive producer, and this isn't the first time Pitt and Berger have actually worked together. The pair recently wrapped production on The Writers, an upcoming film from A24. So we've got Pitt back in front of the camera, Berger behind it, and a zombie apocalypse somewhere in the middle. The big mystery is still the story. Paramount isn't revealing plot details yet, so for now, all we really know is that World War Z is officially back from the dead. Alright, let's listen to our next few songs, starting with Love Sensation by Madonna.

Welcome back, everyone. Your last song was Temptation by Hugel. All right, so let's talk what's going on in the world of fashion, because Glenn Martens is leaving Diesel after 6 years as the Italian denim brand's creative director. His final collection will be the Spring-Summer 2027 show at Milan Fashion Week on the 22nd of September, which is today. So Martens joined Diesel in 2020 after making a name for himself at The Y Project, and his project helped give the brand a new identity for a younger generation. Diesel founder and OTB chairman Renzo Rosso, there we go, praised Martens for bringing Diesel back to the center of global fashion and its conversation while maintaining the openness, energy and accessibility associated with the brand. But Martens isn't disappearing from the fashion world. He'll remain the creative head of Maison Margiela, a position he took over in 2025 after John Galliano left. And as for Diesel, there's no replacement announced yet. So the 22nd of September marks the end of one Diesel era and the start of another. All right, let's listen to our next few songs, starting with Already Know by the Chainsmokers.

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5: The wait is finally over. 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
12: Welcome back, everyone. Your last song was Someday, Somewhere by Jungle. All right, let's talk music news, because now to Drake, who's officially released his new single, Quebec, along with a collection of individual music videos connected to his recent FOMO short film. The standalone visuals have been released through Drake's official YouTube channel. They include collaborations like I'm Spent with Louis Shimmy, Outside Tweaking with Stunna Sandy, True Bestie with Iconic Savvy, and Cheetah Print featuring Sexy Red. There's also solo videos for tracks including White Bone, Princess, New Bestie, Road Trips, and an extended version of Classic. So instead of simply dropping one music video, Drake has turned material from FOMO into a whole collection of individual visuals. And Quebec itself gives fans another look inside Drake's world. The chilled atmospheric track was originally teased in the FOMO film, where Drake takes viewers through his lavish Toronto home. And naturally, there's plenty to look at, from his chrome hearts pieces and Richard Mille watches to his jewelry collection, Western boots and personal car collection as well. But there's a catch. Some of the other tracks teased in the project, including songs featuring Don Toliver and Yeet, or wait, I think it's pronounced Yeet, haven't been released yet on streaming platforms such as Spotify or Apple Music. So fans have the visuals, they have Quebec, and they have a few musical mysteries still sitting in the vault. For now, the complete collection of individual FOMO videos is available through Drake's official YouTube channel. And I haven't seen any of them yet, and I don't know if I will. In any case, let's listen to our next few songs, starting with Boba by Sophie Tucker.

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4: Welcome back, everyone. Your last song was Zoo by Shakira. All right, let's continue talking about that lovely photograph of the seahorses by Julian Anton. And the story behind Julian Anton's winning photograph is almost as interesting as the photograph itself. Anton said he and the team spent countless hours searching in difficult conditions without any guarantee they'd even find a seahorse. Then came the moment when the two juveniles turned back towards the adult. He described that moment as something far beyond what he dared to hope for. And that really captures what makes wildlife photography so difficult. You can plan, search, and wait for hours, but ultimately the animals decide whether you get the shot. The competition's other winning images celebrate everything from marine life to dramatic encounters in the ocean. But this particular photograph stood out because it feels almost like a farewell, two tiny seahorses heading into the world with one last look back. Not bad for a photographer who considers himself a hobbyist. Alright, let's listen to our next few songs, starting with Get Me Down by Nia Archives.

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13: Welcome back, everyone. Your last song was Killer Queen by Ava Max. All right, time for some bucket list banter. Those experiences we keep saying we'll do someday. We've all got pretty spectacular suggestions today. So how about first one up? Spending a night in a historic lighthouse on the Scottish coast, listening to the waves crashing against the cliffs where you're tucked away in a cozy tower room. Or jumping aboard the Glacier Express in Switzerland and traveling through the Alps surrounded by snow-capped mountains and deep gorges. Then there's something completely different, the Waitomo Glowworm Caves in New Zealand. So you basically travel through underground caves on a silent boat surrounded by thousands of tiny natural blue lights. And finally, you could explore Hegra or Alula in Saudi Arabia, where enormous rock-cut tombs have been preserved in the desert for thousands of years. So, which one belongs on your bucket list? I know for me, I've always wanted to go to New Zealand and especially see the worms, which perhaps is a bit unique, but they do look amazing in videos. And then another one I've wanted to do is actually the Orient Express, not the Glacier Express. But I don't know if they're similar or not. That I need to find out. So yeah, let me know which one belongs on your bucket list. WhatsApp us is 0314289-8989. All right, let's listen to our next few songs, starting with Champion by Blackpink.

0: Welcome back, everyone. Your last song was Threw It Away by Jessie J. Now, if you're planning your next holiday, here's one piece of travel news that might catch your attention. The annual Skytrax Awards have named their Airlines of the Year for 2026, and this year's top award goes to Singapore Airlines. The ceremony took place at London's Langham Hotel, with airlines picking up awards for everything from cabin cleanliness and onboard Wi-Fi to economy and business class services. So yeah, for Singapore Airlines, this is the sixth time it has taken the top prize in the awards' 25-year history. It previously won in 2023 and 2018, along with several victories during the 2000s. It takes the award back from Qatar Airways, which had won 9 times over the previous 15 years. And Singapore didn't just win the main award, it also picked up trophies for its economy class and economy class catering. So for 2026, Singapore Airlines is once again sitting at the top of the Skytrax table. And there are plenty other winners at the awards as well. Qatar Airways was named the best carrier in the Middle East and also picked up awards for business class onboard Wi-Fi and its business class lounge. Cathay Pacific won awards for cabin crew and its first class lounge. Turkish Airlines was named the best airline in Europe, while Bangkok Airways was recognized as the best airline in Asia and the best regional airline globally. Ethiopian Airlines took the top spot in Africa. LATAM, which is an airline in South America, led in South America, obviously. And Air Canada was named the winner in North America. The awards are based on global consumer satisfaction surveys conducted by Skytrax, which is a UK-based aviation consultancy. And despite all the glamour of the ceremony, the industry is still dealing with rising fuel costs, aircraft delays, and wider disruption. As Skytrax CEO Edward Plaisted said, passenger experience continues to improve, even during what he describes as a bit of a bad year. So while the industry has plenty of challenges, the competition between airlines is clearly keeping the pressure on to make flying better. So yeah, guys, that's all for today. I hope your Tuesday stays bright and smooth. 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
15: Hey guys, welcome to the Rush Hour. It is Tuesday, the 22nd of September. We are one day away from Wednesday, but I won't lie, the Tuesday vibes today are absolutely amazing. I don't know what it is, but just the energy I'm getting from today is absolutely phenomenal, and I am trying to manifest that fully. Let me know if it is your birthday today. 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That is all, guys. I'm going to cut to a break, play some music for you. When we come back, we have famous birthdays of today.

All right, guys, welcome back to the Rush Hour. Okay, 22nd September, famous birthday. So we have one person on this list, but that one person is enough. It is Miss Joan Jett, the singer. I know she's from the 80s. A lot of you may not know her. Even I was honestly, if I can be completely transparent, I was recently introduced to her. And I remember Bad Reputation. One of my favorite movies is 10 Things I Hate About You. And the movie opened to that song, Bad Reputation. I was like, oh my God, it's really nice, whatever. And then a really famous song of hers, I Love Rock and Roll. So in honor of her, we are now going to play I Love Rock and Roll.

All right, guys, welcome back to the Rush Hour. We are going to dive straight into today in history on the 22nd of September. So on this day in 1987, the comedy TV show Full House premiered. Now, guys, make sure you stay tuned because the today in history for this is crazy. Just for the 22nd of September, you have so many things. So you had Full House release in 1987. On this day in 1989, the TV show Baywatch, starring David Hasselhoff and Pamela Anderson, was also released. And fun fact about that, the show was originally cancelled after its first season, but was revived and ended up running for 11 seasons. So imagine doing one season and they're like, oh, we don't know if it's going to work or whatever. And they just stop and then they revive it and it runs for 11 other seasons. Okay. Also on this day in 1994, the popular TV show Friends premiered, which is insane, guys. Friends is one of the best shows. Like, I'll tell you, I love The Office. I love How I Met Your Mother. I love Brooklyn Nine-Nine. But Friends is an OG classic. You can just play it in the background, you know, do whatever. In university, I'd actually play it all the time because I lived alone and I would feel quite lonely often. And I just wanted to hear some chatter. So I put Friends in the background and it was amazing. I love Friends. I've probably rewatched it at least 3 or 4 times. It is one of the best shows. And also you had a lot of random cameos. You had Bruce Willis, Brad Pitt, Reese Witherspoon, just so many people on it. And yeah, I cannot tell you, I love Friends more than anything. I'm going to cut to a break before we come back and finish our today in history. We have 3 more TV shows which are equally as iconic, if not more.

Welcome back to The Russia. I'm your host, ABD, and we are going to be going through some fun facts. So first up, I have the 2023 live-action Barbie movie used so much fluorescent pink paint on its set that it wiped out a company's entire global supply and caused an international shortage. Now, this is reminding me of Ramageddon and all these AI companies. But imagine if you're someone that actually just wants a niche pink color, but you cannot find anywhere because Barbie set used all of it. And the fact that an entire company's supply went short is insane. Because I think obviously, you know, you paint stuff and then God forbid between sets, something happens, it gets damaged, you repaint. So you obviously need backups as well. But that is insanity. Next up, we have Will Smith was originally offered the leading role of Neo in The Matrix, but he turned it down so he could star in the Western flop Wild Wild West instead. You know, you win some, you lose some. And unfortunately, Will Smith sometimes does get the shorter end of the stick, but that is life. I'm going to cut to a break, guys, before we come back and do some more fun facts.

Hey guys, welcome back to The Russia. I'm your host ABD, and we are going through what is happening in your city. So we have the EUFF Pakistan 2026, which is the fifth European Film Festival. It is presented by the delegation of the European Union to Pakistan and curated by Ulam Polo Media. So European Film Festival initially launched in Pakistan in 2021 and has grown into one of the country's most anticipated and annual cultural events. Over the years, the festival has brought the magic of European cinema to audiences in, get ready for it, Gilgit, Quetta, Peshawar, Gujarat, Faisalabad, Multan, Lahore, Karachi, and Islamabad. So essentially almost the entire Pakistan, which is amazing. The European Film Festival is more than just a showcase of films. It is a platform they have created for creative dialogue, cultural understanding, and a shared celebration between Europe and Pakistan. What started off initially as a single day, 4-5 hour screening has evolved edition by edition into a full festival experience, and 2026 marks the fifth year. With the widest partner network, by the way, this year, the festival has ever assembled. This year, the festival traveled to three cities. We had Islamabad and we also had Sialkot, but now we only have Jamshoro Hyderabad left. It is happening at SABS University on the 29th and 30th of September. So make sure you guys go. We love film. I think it is an amazing way to just learn cultures, understand stuff better. So make sure you guys attend.

Welcome back to The Rasha. I'm your host, ABD, and we are going through what is happening in your city again. We are talking about the European Film Festival Pakistan 2026. So the European Film Festival launched in Pakistan in 2021 and has grown into one of the country's most anticipated annual cultural events. The festival has brought the magic of European cinema to audiences, and wait for it, Gilgit, Quetta, Peshawar, Gujarat, Faisalabad, Multan, Lahore, Karachi and Islamabad, creating memorable cultural exchanges across Pakistan. And I think what I love most about this is it would be a lot easier to just focus on your KLI, Karachi, Lahore, Islamabad, but the fact that they actually want to spread it across Pakistan, they are going to every city, which I love. The European Film Festival is not only just a showcase of films, it's actually a platform for creative dialogue, cultural understanding and shared celebration between Europe and Pakistan. It is its fifth year with the widest partner network the festival has ever assembled. So Islamabad and Sialkot have already been done, but now we have Jamshoro in Hyderabad at SABS University on the 29th and 30th of September. It is presented by the delegation of the European Union to Pakistan and curated by Ulum Polo Media.

Welcome back to The Rasha. I'm your host, ABD, and we are going to be talking about what is the purpose of LiDAR on your iPhone and how do you use it. So that small dark circle near the rear cameras on certain iPhone Pro models is not just another camera. In fact, it's also on some iPad Pros. It's called a LiDAR scanner, and it's essentially a sensor that helps your iPhone figure out how far away nearby surfaces and objects are. So I don't know if you guys have ever done it, but I was really into 3D modeling. I would often take my phone to, you know, create 3D, rough 3D models of things. And the way the camera does it is it emits light beams from the scanner, and when they bounce back, it can tell how far away it is. Now, I know this seems very counterproductive because we're imagining a light going slowly, but we know light travels faster than anything. So the way a LiDAR scanner works is you move it quite at a decent speed around an object and it builds that entire thing because it emits it, it gets it back, and then I guess speed is equal to distance upon time, and it can just tell how far away it is. And that's how you have the measuring thing on iPhones, where you can measure objects, where you can measure distance. It is absolutely amazing. More on that after the break.

Welcome back to The Russia. I'm your host, ABD, and we are talking about LiDAR. Now, I explained everything, but I forgot to just tell you the definition of LiDAR. So LiDAR stands for light detection and ranging. It sounds really like cool and all, which it is. I think LiDAR technology, in my opinion, is amazing. In fact, I think some planes also use it just to make sure that there are no obstacles and all in front of them. It is an amazing, amazing technology because it's light, right? So it can travel anywhere. It's not like sound or something where it'll just go away. It bounces off and comes back, which is amazing. So apps are able to put that information of the light and how far a distance is to practical use. For example, Apple has RoomPlan. It's a framework. And for example, it combines camera and LiDAR readings to identify walls, windows, doors, furniture, and other room features while creating a 3D model of an interior space. So you can use it for a lot of cool things like that. Or also if you're into 3D modeling, you can also download a third-party app which can help you create a model with your LiDAR sensor. And then you can export it to your Blender or something and use it for that. That's what I used it for, and it was quite interesting. I don't recommend using it with the camera because it is not the most accurate. I'd say it's great as a LiDAR scanner, but if you're using a third party, the software merging between the camera and the LiDAR information is not the best. Also, one other thing, LiDAR can also be used for features including night mode portraits and faster autofocus in low light. So there are also a lot of daily uses of it that we just do not know of, which I think is even cooler. I love LiDAR. I love science. I think it's so cool. Science and technology, when they combine, they are amazing. Anyway, I'm going to cut to a break, guys.

She a baddie, so keep me motivated, keep her around. I can't lose my temper, my members need me now. Been peeping the move, been peeping and copying style. I've been making hella sacrifices this whole while. You catch a wrong at the right time. I put you down on some real without even trying. Put you down on some real without even trying. Put you down on that real without even trying. However I feel about it, it's just how I feel about it, you know what I'm saying? I ain't too much gotta do no explaining. What's going on? You know, I'm going on, you know what I mean? Hey, who this for?

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She a baddie, so keep me motivated, keep her around. 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

a baddie, son, keep me motivated, keep her around. 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